0: 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From bureaus worldwide, this is FSN.
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0: It's XR of the weekend. Good morning.
1: How are we?
0: I trust everybody had a good week. Mine, it was all right. And there was you expecting me to say fair to middling. We're just going for all right this week. Hey, listen, if you've been up to something through the week, maybe you got something planned for the weekend, maybe there's something in store for the week ahead and you feel the rest of Asia needs to know about it. As always, we invite you to get in touch this morning. In fact, even if you've got nothing going on, it's always nice when you drop by and say hi. You can do that on WhatsApp, +65 880 23450, my number. Alternatively, if you're listening on the app, just hit the little speech bubble, top right-hand corner. Or, of course, you can get in touch through the website. That's at axr.co. What are you saying?

XR at the weekend. Just gone 8:15 across Singapore and Hong Kong. Good morning. It is, of course, Singapore Grand Prix weekend. Sprint tonight from 5, quali tonight from 9, and then the race itself, 8 o'clock tomorrow. As is always the case, some big musical stars in town as well to provide some entertainment alongside the racing. Who's on? We'll talk more on that a little later on this morning. Right now, though, it's Liam Gallagher.

0: FD and Patient Zero, this is AXR at the weekend now. Were your little cherubs off school last week? If so, I would like you to spare a thought for all the parents that have the cherubs off school next week. And for the cherubs that are off school next week, parents of those little cherubs, spare a thought for the parents of cherubs that have got 2 weeks half term. Yep, 2 weeks. It feels like they've only just gone back after the summer break, doesn't it? And a very special mention to all the little cherubs that are out there with us this morning. Right, 8:30 across Singapore and Hong Kong. Let's get your sports headlines. Here's the latest.
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2: New Zealand play Australia in the first Bledisloe Cup test at Eden Park on Saturday. Kickoff is 2:10 p.m. Cody Taylor captains the All Blacks in place of the injured Ardie Savia. Hunter Paisami is suspended. The return test is in Sydney the following Saturday. Novak Djokovic reached the China Open final after Daniel Medvedev was disqualified for hitting a spectator with a ball. Carlos Alcaraz is in the Japan Open final in Tokyo. Japan beat New Zealand 2-1 in an Asian Cup warm-up in Tokyo. And the Singapore Grand Prix is a sprint weekend at Marina Bay. Practice is Friday afternoon. The sprint is Saturday at 5. The race is Sunday at 8.
1: AXR Breakfast. Wake

0: Charlie Puth, one call away. It was a weekend before that. Both are in town at the moment. The weekend playing Bangkok's National Stadium tomorrow night. Charlie Puth is in Manila at the Mall Asia Arena on Wednesday this week. And then Hong Kong's Kai Tak on the 21st. If you've got tickets to those gigs, enjoy. Right, let's get some showbiz headlines. Here's the latest.
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2: Richard Moorcroft has died at 70. The former ABC newsreader was one of the most familiar faces on Australian television. The Prime Minister and colleagues including Lee Sales and Michael Rowland have led the tributes. Paramount's takeover of Warner Brothers has officially closed. The combined company is now Skydance, led by David Ellison, who called it a historic day for the industry. Tom Cruise's Digger has opened 8th in Australia on about $790,000 with Sophie Wilde. Worldwide, it managed about $20 million. Anne Hathaway and Dakota Johnson's Verity took the Australian top spot on $3.5 million. Strictly's first exit is Chris Appleton. Delta Goodrum is still near the top of the board. And Kate Sabarano's Australian-made encore reaches the Sydney Opera House on Sunday. She says her one big regret is turning down an early role in Strictly Ballroom.

absolutely adore that guy, Teddy Swims, and Lose Control. Just gone quarter to nine across Singapore and Hong Kong. It's Saturday morning with Danny. This is AXL Weekend Breakfast. Time to kick off our brain teaser out. That's our offer to you to exercise the old grey matter on a Saturday morning. Are you ready for this? I have four wings but cannot fly. I never laugh and never cry. On the same spot I'm always found, toiling away with little sound. What am I? I'll give that to you again. I have four wings but cannot fly. I never laugh and never cry. On the same spot I'm always found, toiling away with little sound. What am I? If you want to send a guess through on that, quickest place to do it is on WhatsApp, +65 880 23450, my number.

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1: That is us. Good morning and welcome to your weekend, Saturday the 10th of October 2026. It's Danny lining up more hit music for Asia with Swifty on the way very soon. First though, with a time at 9 across Singapore and Hong Kong, it's 8 across Bangkok and Jakarta. Let's round up this morning's news headlines.
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3: From Feature Story News in Brussels, I'm William Denslow. The Pentagon's announced that the execution of a former US Army major will be live-streamed. Nadal Hassan killed 13 unarmed soldiers at Fort Hood in 2009. And it could be the country's first public execution in nearly a century. Delhi police have formally banned a major opposition protest planned for Saturday at the capital's main public demonstration site, warning that anyone who turns up will face detention and legal action. Thousands of supporters of the cockroach Janata Party and allied opposition groups had planned to march to Jantar Mantar to demand the resignation of the country's chief election commissioner, whom they accused of manipulating voter rolls. Authorities say the protest application was filed too late and have deployed some 23,000 paramilitary personnel across the capital. Neha Punia reports from New Delhi.
4: In the Jantar Mantar area, which is in the heart of Delhi, which is the public protest site, the police have categorically said that no demonstration will be allowed, that any protest should have been, police should have been informed of any protest 10 days prior to that demonstration actually taking place, and that didn't happen. So they're saying any demonstration that does go ahead will be illegal, and anyone who comes there will face detention.
3: The United States has suspended 8 major technology companies, including Microsoft, Adobe, and several Indian IT outsourcing giants, from a key green card program, accusing them of misusing immigration pathways and displacing American workers. The announcement on Thursday by the US Vice President and the country's Labor Secretary halted all new and pending applications for the affected firms, though no time frame has been set for how long the restrictions will remain in place. India's Ministry of External Affairs has now weighed in on the decision. Rebecca Bunnan reports from Mumbai on what the Foreign Ministry had to say.
5: In a statement, it said that it is following the matter very closely. It has made the point that this is distinct from the H-1B visa program and that it doesn't by itself affect the validity of existing H-1B visas. India also makes the point, the Foreign Ministry says, that it should be clear that talent mobility adds value to both economies and it creates opportunities for Indians, and it equally helps US companies with cutting edge talent.
3: The US has imposed sanctions on the International Criminal Court. The move comes hours after a former judge won the Nobel Peace Prize. The Trump administration's accused the court of going rogue. The ICC has rejected the move, stating it's an attempt to obstruct the course of justice and to prevent the court from doing what it was created to do. And France has pledged 3,000 extra supply teachers in a concession to students following weeks of protests. From bureaus worldwide, this is FSN.
0: AXR Breakfast. Waking up Asia. AXR. 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

Nas and Quavo, that is Intentions. This is AXR at the weekend. Good morning. 10 after 9 across Singapore and Hong Kong. A big weekend for rugby fans, of course, this weekend. The Bledisloe Cup, New Zealand versus Australia. Kicks off around 10 past 2, Singapore, Hong Kong this afternoon. Taking place at Eden Park, Auckland. First of the spring tests. Some stats for you this morning. New Zealand held the Bledisloe Cup since 2002. New Zealand entered game one under pressure after a three-match losing streak, whilst Australia, well, they're on a strong unbeaten run. When it comes to games held at Eden Park, the All Blacks not lost a test match there since 1994. Got to be interesting, I think, this afternoon. Australia undoubtedly in form right now. Will this be the turning point for the All Blacks, though? Let's wait and see. The Bledisloe Cup, New Zealand, Australia today. 2:10, Singapore, Hong Kong. All right, coming up, music from Calvin Harris. First, though, let's get your air guitars out for a Saturday morning. This is Kings of Leon on AM.

Danny. This is AXR. Hello. For those of you that are not aware, not particularly sure how that's possible if you're in Singapore, but for the rest of Asia this morning, F1 heads to Singapore this weekend. Sprint race tonight, 5 o'clock. Quali for the race itself tonight from 9, and then the race tomorrow from 8 o'clock. It's not all about the racing, though, is it? As is always the case, some big names from the world of music heading to town to perform, and this lady is at the Padang tonight, 6:45. Just so you know, if you've got tickets, all tickets get you into the Padang. You can go see Zara Larsson tonight.

0: Miles and Iris, another act performing as part of the F1 weekend. They're at Wolf tonight from 7:30. To get into Wolf, though, premium tickets only. Do like the Goo Goo Dolls. Right, 9:30 across Singapore and Hong Kong. Let's get your sports headlines.
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2: New Zealand play Australia in the first Bledisloe Cup test at Eden Park this afternoon. Kickoff is 2:10 here. Cody Taylor captains the All Blacks. Damien McKenzie starts at fly half after Richie Mwonga tore his calf. Scott Barrett returns at lock. Isaac Henry replaces the suspended Hunter Paisami for the Wallabies. Harry Wilson captains Australia. The All Blacks have held the Bledisloe Cup since 2003. The return test is in Sydney next Saturday. Max Verstappen took sprint pole at Marina Bay last night. George Russell starts second. Charles Leclerc is third. Oscar Piastri fourth and Lando Norris fifth. Kimi Antonelli is seventh. The sprint is at 5 this afternoon. Qualifying for the Grand Prix is at 9 tonight and the race is tomorrow at 8. Lots of Premier League action this weekend. Today Arsenal play Leeds, Aston Villa play Brentford, Chelsea play Bournemouth, Ipswich play Fulham, Sunderland play Brighton and Manchester United play Tottenham. Tomorrow Crystal Palace play Nottingham Forest, Hull play Everton and Liverpool play Manchester City.
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Kelly Clarkson, since you've been gone, it's XR at the weekend. Good morning, if you are just dropping by. Hey, don't forget, it's the Hong Kong Cyclothon Carnival tomorrow. That's at West Kowloon Great Lawn. All free entry, loads of stuff going on. 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This is at DB Plaza. 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All free entry. Right, Brian Ferry's on the way soon. First though, let's do Post Malone. This is Chemical on AXR Weekend Breakfast. Morning.

and Jolene. It's XL Weekend Breakfast. Just gone quarter to 10 across Singapore and Hong Kong. Good morning if you are just dipping in. You may have missed us kick off our Weekend Breakfast Show brain teaser. That's our offer to you to test the old grey matter. A little bit of a riddle for you this morning. You ready for this? I have four wings but cannot fly. I never laugh and never cry. On the same spot I'm always found, toiling away with little sound. What am I? If you want to send a guess through on that, you can get in touch on WhatsApp, +65 880 23450, my number. 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You can send me a direct message there. 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That's at axl.co. Actually, whilst we're on the app, if you've not got it installed on your device, get that sorted right now. 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And remember to give it a like as well.

0: Star. That is us. Good morning. Welcome to your weekend. Saturday, the 10th of October. It's Danny Waking Up Asia with Mark Ronson and Miley Cyrus on the way for you very soon. Right now, though, the time at 10 across Singapore and Hong Kong. It's 9 across Bangkok and Jakarta. Let's round up this morning's news headlines. AXR World
1: News. From Feature Story News in Brussels, I'm William Denslow. The Pentagon's announced that the execution of a former US Army major will be live-streamed. Nadal Hassan killed 13 unarmed soldiers at Fort Hood in 2009. It could be the country's first public execution in nearly a century. Delhi police have formally banned a major opposition protest planned for Saturday at the capital's main public demonstration site, warning that anyone who turns up will face detention and legal action. Thousands of supporters of the Cockroach Janata Party and allied opposition groups had planned to march to Jantar Mantar to demand the resignation of the country's chief election commissioner, whom they accused of manipulating voter rolls. Authorities say the protest application was filed too late and have deployed some 23,000 paramilitary personnel across the capital. Neha Punia reports from New Delhi.
2: In the Jantar Mantar area, which is in the heart of Delhi, which is the public protest site, the police have categorically said that no demonstration will be allowed, that any protest should have been, police should have been informed of any protest 10 days prior to that demonstration actually taking place, and that didn't happen. So they're saying any demonstration that does go ahead will be illegal, and anyone who comes there will face detention.
1: The United States has suspended 8 major technology companies, including Microsoft, Adobe, and several Indian IT outsourcing giants, from a key green card program, accusing them of misusing immigration pathways and displacing American workers. The announcement on Thursday by the US Vice President and the country's Labour Secretary halted all new and pending applications for the affected firms, though no time frame has been set for how long the restrictions will remain in place. India's Ministry of External Affairs has now weighed in on the decision. Rebecca Bunnan reports from Mumbai on what the Foreign Ministry had to say.
3: In a statement, it said that it is following the matter very closely. It has made the point that this is distinct from the H-1B visa program and that it doesn't by itself affect the validity of existing H-1B visas. India also makes the point, the Foreign Ministry says, that it should be clear that talent mobility adds value to both economies and it creates opportunities for Indians, and it equally helps US companies with cutting edge talent.
1: The US has imposed sanctions on the International Criminal Court. The move comes hours after a former judge won the Nobel Peace Prize. The Trump administration's accused the court of going rogue. The ICC has rejected the move, stating it's an attempt to obstruct the course of justice and to prevent the court from doing what it was created to do. And France has pledged 3,000 extra supply teachers in a concession to students following weeks of protests. From bureaus worldwide, this is FSN. AXR Breakfast. Waking up
4: Asia. Your favorite songs are played right here.

Adele and Set Fire to the Rain, 10 after 10 across Singapore and Hong Kong. It's AXR at the weekend with me, Danny Looker. Thank you very much for your company. Hey, if you're in Manila, don't forget it's your last chance to check out Oktoberfest at the Solaire Grand Ballroom tonight. Last night, really, really busy. Last knock-ins tonight. If you want to find out more on that, Oktoberfest.ph, the website to click.

0: Sam Fisher. This City, it's AXR at the weekend. Rugby fans, don't forget Bledisloe Cup later on today. New Zealand versus Australia, 2:10. Singapore, Hong Kong from Eden Park in Auckland. The All Blacks not lost a test match at Eden Park since 1994. Three-match losing streak, not the greatest of form at the minute for the All Blacks. Australia, however, on a strong, unbeaten run. Could the tides turn in the Bledisloe Cup today? New Zealand holding the cup since 2002. We will find out later on this afternoon. Kick off there, 2:10.
1: I'm going on during this time. I fear there's no one to save me.

0: Weekend Breakfast. Sports news on the way in just a sec. Before we head there, though, I wanted to give this a mention this morning. At the Stadion Utama GBK in Jakarta, Champions Impact, the rivalry returns, takes place today. Now, this sees Man United legends take on legends of North London. There's some big names there. Ryan Giggs, Rio Ferdinand, to name but a couple. If you've got tickets to this, I'd love to hear from you this morning. +65 880 23450 on WhatsApp. I love these kinds of events where you get the footballers of yesteryear coming back. It's amazing. They're obviously all a little bit older now, but it's amazing to see just how much skill, energy and stamina they've still got. Champions Impact, the rivalry returns. That's at Stadion Utama GBK today. Right, let's get your sports headlines. Here's the latest. AXR Sports.
1: New Zealand play Australia in the first Bledisloe Cup test at Eden Park this afternoon. Kickoff is 2:10 here. Cody Taylor captains the All Blacks. Damian McKenzie starts at fly half after Richie Mwonga tore his calf. Scott Barrett returns at lock. Isaac Henry replaces the suspended Hunter Paisami for the Wallabies. Harry Wilson captains Australia. The All Blacks have held the Bledisloe Cup.

0: 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Tomorrow, Crystal Palace play Nottingham Forest, Hull play Everton, and Liverpool play Manchester City.
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0: Entertainment. They play Padang tonight, 10:30. It's Killers and Brightside. Some great talent in town for the F1 weekend. Zara Larsson, Goo Goo Dolls, James Arthur, Janet Jackson, Mark Ronson, Lana Del Rey, all performing. Now, to see the performances, you're going to need a circuit ticket. And depending what kind of ticket you've got, will allow you into certain areas. If you've got premium tickets, then you pretty much get to see everyone. If you've got standard tickets, well, all tickets, in fact, that gets you into Padang, where you can see Zara Larsson tonight, The Killers tonight, James Arthur tomorrow, and Lana Del Rey tomorrow night as well. F1 fever back in town. Love this weekend. Right, let's get your showbiz headlines. Here's the latest.
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2: The next two episodes of Celebrity Traitors have aired on BBC iPlayer, 10play and Paramount Plus Australia. On Thursday night, Richard E. Grant was banished after telling Joe Lycett he was a traitor. Maya Jama and James Acaster then recruited mathematician Hannah Fry to the turret. Two new episodes drop each week on Thursday and Friday nights, Friday and Saturday mornings in Asia. Nickelback are returning to Australia for the first time in 8 years, playing the biggest arenas. The band were once the internet's favourite punching bag. Verity, with Anne Hathaway and Dakota Johnson, has topped the UK box office. Tom Cruise's Digger, with Sophie Wilde, opened in fourth. Worldwide, Digger managed only about $20 million on its first weekend. Strictly is back tonight. Hairstylist Chris Appleton was the first celebrity eliminated. Australian singer Delta Goodrum is still near the top of the board with Kai Widdrington. Katia Jones says she almost quit the show after last year's heartbreak. Kate Ciberano's Australian-made encore reaches the Sydney Opera House tomorrow. She has few regrets, but turning down an early role in Strictly Ballroom is the big one. And Disney's Artful Dodger is filming its final season in Sydney, with Stephen Curry, Broden Kelly, and Ewan Leslie joining the cast.

That is Pink on XL Weekend Breakfast. Don't forget Olivia Jones here to keep you company through the early part of your Saturday afternoon. She's here in just over an hour's time. Right, brain teaser this morning. Thank you to everyone that's playing along. I have four wings but cannot fly. I never laugh and never cry. On the same spot I'm always found, toiling away with little sound. What am I? If you want to send a guess through, you've got about an hour left. Quickest place to do that on WhatsApp. +65 880 23450, my number.

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1: Yes, you are. Good morning, everybody, and welcome to Saturday the 10th of October. It's Danny waking up Asia at the weekend. 11 o'clock across Singapore and Hong Kong, 10 across Bangkok and Jakarta. And time to round up the news headlines now.
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3: From Feature Story News in Brussels, I'm William Denslow. The Pentagon's announced that the execution of a former US Army major will be live-streamed. Nadal Hassan killed 13 unarmed soldiers at Fort Hood in 2009. It could be the country's first public execution in nearly a century. Delhi police have formally banned a major opposition protest planned for Saturday at the capital's main public demonstration site, warning that anyone who turns up will face detention and legal action. Thousands of supporters of the cockroach Janata Party and allied opposition groups had planned to march to Jantar Mantar to demand the resignation of the country's chief election commissioner, whom they accuse of manipulating voter rolls. Authorities say the protest application was filed too late and have deployed some 23,000 paramilitary personnel across the capital. Neha Punia reports from New Delhi.
4: In the Jantar Mantar area, which is in the heart of Delhi, which is the public protest site, the police have categorically said that no demonstration will be allowed, that any protest should have been, police should have been informed of any protest 10 days prior to that demonstration actually taking place, and that didn't happen. So they're saying any demonstration that does go ahead will be illegal, and anyone who comes there will face detention.
3: The United States has suspended 8 major technology companies, including Microsoft, Adobe, and several Indian IT outsourcing giants, from a key green card program, accusing them of misusing immigration pathways and displacing American workers. The announcement on Thursday by the US Vice President and the country's Labor Secretary halted all new and pending applications for the affected firms, though no time frame has been set for how long the restrictions will remain in place. India's Minister of External Affairs has now weighed in on the decision. Rebecca Bunnan reports from Mumbai on what the Foreign Ministry had to say.
5: In a statement, it said that it is following the matter very closely. It has made the point that this is distinct from the H-1B visa program and that it doesn't by itself affect the validity of existing H-1B visas. India also makes the point, the Foreign Ministry says, that it should be clear that talent mobility adds value to both economies and it creates opportunities for Indians, and it equally helps US companies with cutting edge talent.
3: The US has imposed sanctions on the International Criminal Court. The move comes hours after a former judge won the Nobel Peace Prize. The Trump administration's accused the court of going rogue. The ICC has rejected the move, stating it's an attempt to obstruct the course of justice and to prevent the court from doing what it was created to do. And France has pledged 3,000 extra supply teachers in a concession to students following weeks of protests. From bureaus worldwide, this is FSN.

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Alanis Morissette and Ironic, 10 after 11 across Singapore and Hong Kong. It's AXL Weekend Breakfast with Danny. I've just seen that Carl Cox is in town. Playing Lights Out on Marina Bay Sands tomorrow from noon. Tickets for that from just $58. Carl Cox, legend of the DJ world. All part of the F1 entertainment for this weekend. Lights Out featuring Carl Cox, Marina Bay Sands, Singapore tomorrow. $58.

That is Demi Lovato and Tell Me You Love Me. I love you. Welcome to AXR Weekend Breakfast. Hey, quick reminder that Discovery Bay Weekend Market has just opened its doors. Open today and tomorrow between 11 and 6. 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And don't forget tomorrow for Hong Kong as well, the Cyclothon Carnival. That's at West Kowloon Great Lawn. Again, free entry. Loads of stuff. Really great carnival atmosphere down there. Hong Kong Cyclothon Carnival tomorrow, West Kowloon Great Lawn.

0: 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Sid the Stars will part of AXR Weekend Breakfast. It's 11:30 across Singapore and Hong Kong. Let's check in with the sports headlines now.
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2: New Zealand play Australia in the first Bledisloe Cup test at Eden Park this afternoon. Kickoff is 2:10 here. Cody Taylor captains the All Blacks. Damien McKenzie starts at fly half after Richie Mwonga tore his calf. Scott Barrett returns at lock. Isaac Henry replaces the suspended Hunter Paisami for the Wallabies. Harry Wilson captains Australia. The All Blacks have held the Bledisloe Cup since 2003. The return test is in Sydney next Saturday. Max Verstappen took sprint pole at Marina Bay last

0: play Brighton, and Manchester United play Tottenham. Tomorrow, Crystal Palace play Nottingham Forest, Hull play Everton, and Liverpool play Manchester City.
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to the last 5 minutes or so if you want to get a guess in on our weekend breakfast show brain teaser. If you've not heard it, here it comes. I have four wings but cannot fly. I never laugh and never cry. On the same spot I'm always found, toiling away with little sound. What am I? If you want to send a guess through on that, you need to be quick. Hit the messaging button, top right-hand corner. If you're listening on the app, you can get in touch through the website at axr.co or you can WhatsApp +65 880 23450, my number. Whilst you're doing that, we'll head back to the 80s with this from Starship. It's AXR Weekend Breakfast. Good morning.

Michael Jackson's Smooth Criminal. All part of AXL Weekend Breakfast. Right, let's put you out of your misery on the brain teaser this morning. Thank you to everyone that sent a guest through, by the way. I have four wings but cannot fly. I never laugh and never cry. On the same spot I'm always found, toiling away with little sound. What am I? A windmill, the answer we were looking for this morning. Well done. If you got that right, give yourselves a massive pat on the back. Commiserations if you didn't get it this morning. Panic not, though. You can redeem yourself. I'll have a new brain teaser for you. Same time, same place. Next Saturday morning. Make sure you come.

for this weekend. Thank you for your company this morning. It's been an absolute pleasure. Whatever your plans are across the weekend, and you do throughout the course of next week, stay safe, be good, and have yourselves a blinder. Do come back and join me, Danny Licker, and the team as we wake up Asia, same time, same place next Saturday morning. Don't be late. Let's make it a date, shall we? Go on, then. And don't forget, Spencer James here when you wake up tomorrow morning with the Airplay 40 chart. Tony Dibbin here when you wake up Monday through Friday. We are AXR, the home of hit music for Asia. Until next Saturday morning, then. Tatty bye.

0: 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AXR World News.
1: From Feature Story News in Brussels, I'm William Denslow. The Pentagon's announced that the execution of a former US Army major will be live-streamed. Nedal Hassan killed 13 unarmed soldiers at Fort Hood in 2009. It could be the country's first public execution in nearly a century. Delhi police have formally banned a major opposition protest planned for Saturday at the capital's main public demonstration site, warning that anyone who turns up will face detention and legal action. Thousands of supporters of the cockroach Janata Party and allied opposition groups had planned to march to Jantar Mantar to demand the resignation of the country's chief election commissioner, whom they accuse of manipulating voter rolls. Authorities say the protest application was filed too late and have deployed some 23,000 paramilitary personnel across the capital. Neha Punia reports from New Delhi.
2: In the Jantar Mantar area, which is in the heart of Delhi, which is the public protest site, the police have categorically said that no demonstration will be allowed, that any protest should have been, police should have been informed of any protest 10 days prior to that demonstration actually taking place, and that didn't happen. So they're saying any demonstration that does go ahead will be illegal, and anyone who comes there will face detention.
1: The United States has suspended 8 major technology companies, including Microsoft, Adobe, and several Indian IT outsourcing giants, from a key green card program, accusing them of misusing immigration pathways and displacing American workers. The announcement on Thursday by the US Vice President and the country's Labour Secretary halted all new and pending applications for the affected firms, though no time frame has been set for how long the restrictions will remain in place. India's Minister of External Affairs has now weighed in on the decision. Rebecca Bunnan reports from Mumbai on what the Foreign Ministry had to say.
3: In a statement, it said that it is following the matter very closely. It has made the point that this is distinct from the H-1B visa program and that it doesn't by itself affect the validity of existing H-1B visas. India also makes the point, the Foreign Ministry says, that it should be clear that talent mobility adds value to both economies and it creates opportunities for Indians, and it equally helps US companies with cutting edge talent.
1: The US has imposed sanctions on the International Criminal Court. The move comes hours after a former judge won the Nobel Peace Prize. The Trump administration's accused the court of going rogue. The ICC has rejected the move, stating it's an attempt to obstruct the course of justice and to prevent the court from doing what it was created to do. And France has pledged 3,000 extra supply teachers in a concession to students following weeks of protests. From bureaus worldwide, this is FSN.

0: From Feature Story News in Brussels, I'm William Denslow. The Pentagon's announced that the execution of a former US Army major will be live-streamed. Nedal Hassan killed 13 unarmed soldiers at Fort Hood in 2009. It could be the country's first public execution in nearly a century. Delhi police have formally banned a major opposition protest planned for Saturday at the capital's main public demonstration site, warning that anyone who turns up will face detention and legal action. Thousands of supporters of the cockroach Janata Party and allied opposition groups had planned to march to Jantar Mantar to demand the resignation of the country's chief election commissioner, whom they accused of manipulating voter rolls. Authorities say the protest application was filed too late and have deployed some 23,000 paramilitary personnel across the capital. Neha Punia reports from New Delhi.
1: In the Jantar Mantar area, which is in the heart of Delhi, which is the public protest site, the police have categorically said that no demonstration will be allowed, that any protest should have been, police should have been informed of any protest 10 days prior to that demonstration actually taking place, and that didn't happen. So they're saying any demonstration that does go ahead will be illegal, and anyone who comes there will face detention.
0: The United States has suspended 8 major technology companies, including Microsoft, Adobe, and several Indian IT outsourcing giants, from a key green card program, accusing them of misusing immigration pathways and displacing American workers. The announcement on Thursday by the US Vice President and the country's Labor Secretary halted all new and pending applications for the affected firms, though no time frame has been set for how long the restrictions will remain in place. India's Minister of External Affairs has now weighed in on the decision. Rebecca Bunnan reports from Mumbai on what the Foreign Ministry had to say.
2: In a statement, it said that it is following the matter very closely. It has made the point that this is distinct from the H-1B visa program and that it doesn't by itself affect the validity of existing H-1B visas. India also makes the point, the Foreign Ministry says, that it should be clear that talent mobility adds value to both economies and it creates opportunities for Indians, and it equally helps US companies with cutting edge talent.
0: The US has imposed sanctions on the International Criminal Court. The move comes hours after a former judge won the Nobel Peace Prize. The Trump administration's accused the court of going rogue. The ICC has rejected the move, stating it's an attempt to obstruct the course of justice and to prevent the court from doing what it was created to do. And France has pledged 3,000 extra supply teachers in a concession to students following weeks of protests. From bureaus worldwide, this is FSN.
3: AXR.

IXR. 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You were the light for me to find my truth. I just wanna say.

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1: From Feature Story News in Brussels, I'm William Denslow. The Pentagon's announced that the execution of a former US Army major will be live-streamed. Nadal Hassan killed 13 unarmed soldiers at Fort Hood in 2009. It could be the country's first public execution in nearly a century. Delhi police have formally banned a major opposition protest planned for Saturday at the capital's main public demonstration site, warning that anyone who turns up will face detention and legal action. Thousands of supporters of the cockroach Janata Party and allied opposition groups had planned to march to Jantar Mantar to demand the resignation of the country's chief election commissioner, whom they accused of manipulating voter rolls. Authorities say the protest application was filed too late and have deployed some 23,000 paramilitary personnel across the capital. Neha Punia reports from New Delhi.
2: In the Jantar Mantar area, which is in the heart of Delhi, which is the public protest site, the police have categorically said that no demonstration will be allowed, that any protest should have been, police should have been informed of any protest 10 days prior to that demonstration actually taking place, and that didn't happen. So they're saying any demonstration that does go ahead will be illegal, and anyone who comes there will face detention.
1: The United States has suspended 8 major technology companies, including Microsoft, Adobe, and several Indian IT outsourcing giants, from a key green card program, accusing them of misusing immigration pathways and displacing American workers. The announcement on Thursday by the US Vice President and the country's Labor Secretary halted all new and pending applications for the affected firms, though no time frame has been set for how long the restrictions will remain in place. India's Ministry of External Affairs has now weighed in on the decision. Rebecca Bunnan reports from Mumbai on what the Foreign Ministry had to say.
3: In a statement, it said that it is following the matter very closely. It has made the point that this is distinct from the H-1B visa program and that it doesn't by itself affect the validity of existing H-1B visas. India also makes the point, the Foreign Ministry says, that it should be clear that talent mobility adds value to both economies and it creates opportunities for Indians, and it equally helps US companies with cutting edge talent.
1: The US has imposed sanctions on the International Criminal Court. The move comes hours after a former judge won the Nobel Peace Prize. The Trump administration's accused the court of going rogue. The ICC has rejected the move, stating it's an attempt to obstruct the course of justice and to prevent the court from doing what it was created to do. And France has pledged 3,000 extra supply teachers in a concession to students following weeks of protests. From bureaus worldwide, this is FSN.

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2: From Feature Story News in Brussels, I'm William Denslow. The Pentagon's announced that the execution of a former US Army major will be live-streamed. Nedal Hassan killed 13 unarmed soldiers at Fort Hood in 2009. It could be the country's first public execution in nearly a century. Delhi police have formally banned a major opposition protest planned for Saturday at the capital's main public demonstration site, warning that anyone who turns up will face detention and legal action. Thousands of supporters of the Cockroach Janata Party and allied opposition groups had planned to march to Jantar Mantar to demand the resignation of the country's chief election commissioner, whom they accused of manipulating voter rolls. Authorities say the protest application was filed too late and have deployed some 23,000 paramilitary personnel across the capital. Neha Punia reports from New Delhi.
3: In the Jantar Mantar area, which is in the heart of Delhi, which is the public protest site, the police have categorically said that no demonstration will be allowed, that any protest should have been, police should have been informed of any protest 10 days prior to that demonstration actually taking place, and that didn't happen. So they're saying any demonstration that does go ahead will be illegal, and anyone who comes there will face detention.
2: The United States has suspended 8 major technology companies, including Microsoft, Adobe, and several Indian IT outsourcing giants, from a key green card program, accusing them of misusing immigration pathways and displacing American workers. The announcement on Thursday by the US Vice President and the country's Labor Secretary halted all new and pending applications for the affected firms, though no time frame has been set for how long the restrictions will remain in place. India's Ministry of External Affairs has now weighed in on the decision. Rebecca Bunnan reports from Mumbai on what the foreign ministry had to say.
4: In a statement, it said that it is following the matter very closely. It has made the point that this is distinct from the H-1B visa program and that it doesn't by itself affect the validity of existing H-1B visas. India also makes the point, the foreign ministry says, that it should be clear that talent mobility adds value to both economies and it creates opportunities for Indians, and it equally helps US companies with cutting edge talent.
2: The US has imposed sanctions on the International Criminal Court. The move comes hours after a former judge won the Nobel Peace Prize. The Trump administration's accused the court of going rogue. The ICC has rejected the move, stating it's an attempt to obstruct the course of justice and to prevent the court from doing what it was created to do. And France has pledged 3,000 extra supply teachers in a concession to students following weeks of protests. From bureaus worldwide, this is FSN.

0: From Feature Story News in Brussels, I'm William Denslow. The Pentagon's announced that the execution of a former US Army major will be live-streamed. Nedal Hassan killed 13 unarmed soldiers at Fort Hood in 2009. It could be the country's first public execution in nearly a century. Delhi police have formally banned a major opposition protest planned for Saturday at the capital's main public demonstration site, warning that anyone who turns up will face detention and legal action. Thousands of supporters of the Cockroach Janata Party and allied opposition groups had planned to march to Jantar Mantar to demand the resignation of the country's chief election commissioner, whom they accuse of manipulating voter rolls. Authorities say the protest application was filed too late and have deployed some 23,000 paramilitary personnel across the capital. Neha Punia reports from New Delhi.
1: In the Jantar Mantar area, which is in the heart of Delhi, which is the public protest site, the police have categorically said that no demonstration will be allowed, that any protest should have been, police should have been informed of any protest 10 days prior to that demonstration actually taking place, and that didn't happen. So they're saying any demonstration that does go ahead will be illegal, and anyone who comes there will face detention.
0: The United States has suspended 8 major technology companies, including Microsoft, Adobe, and several Indian IT outsourcing giants, from a key green card program, accusing them of misusing immigration pathways and displacing American workers. The announcement on Thursday by the US Vice President and the country's Labor Secretary halted all new and pending applications for the affected firms, though no time frame has been set for how long the restrictions will remain in place. India's Ministry of External Affairs has now weighed in on the decision. Rebecca Bunnan reports from Mumbai on what the Foreign Ministry had to say.
2: In a statement, it said that it is following the matter very closely. It has made the point that this is distinct from the H-1B visa program and that it doesn't by itself affect the validity of existing H-1B visas. India also makes the point, the Foreign Ministry says, that it should be clear that talent mobility adds value to both economies and it creates opportunities for Indians, and it equally helps US companies with cutting edge talent.
0: The US has imposed sanctions on the International Criminal Court. The move comes hours after a former judge won the Nobel Peace Prize. The Trump administration's accused the court of going rogue. The ICC has rejected the move, stating it's an attempt to obstruct the course of justice and to prevent the court from doing what it was created to do. And France has pledged 3,000 extra supply teachers in a concession to students following weeks of protests. From bureaus worldwide, this is FSN.
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4: This is Paul Baker at the weekend.
5: Welcome along to the show. This is Paul Baker with you for the next couple of hours. Classroom memories and rules of Bond movies coming up for you shortly. Justin Timberlake and Clean Bandit on

0: Now, let's talk classroom memories. The collective gasp of pure joy when the teacher rolled out the TV on a tall metal trolley into the classroom. Spending 20 minutes trying to balance a wooden ruler on your finger instead of doing long division. The intense pressure of being chosen as the official class monitor, tasked with carrying the attendance register to the office. Watching a teacher attempt to write on a whiteboard with a permanent marker and seeing their soul leave their body. And smelling fresh rain during wet play and being forced to play Connect Four or board games in silence.
1: Pro

Here come the rules of Bond movies. The rules of Bond movies. Ordering a martini, shaken, not stirred, at your local pub and having the bartender look at you like you're completely mental. Expecting Q to invent an exploding pen for your office job when you can't even get the printer to stop jamming. The villain explaining their entire world domination plan in explicit detail for 10 minutes instead of just pressing the red button. Driving a vintage sports car off a pier and expecting it to turn into a fully functional submarine. And finally, adjusting your tie impeccably right after sliding 50 feet across a gravel car park.

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3: Way next, we'll be looking at 90s game shows, mainly Gladiators, and also we'll be talking eating instant noodles. We've got music coming up from Ariana Grande, Harry Styles, and here is Ella Langley.

It's time to discuss the all-important subject of eating instant noodles. Pouring boiling water up to the fill line and convincing yourself that waiting 3 minutes is an absolute test of human endurance. Attempting to eat long noodles with a plastic fork and spraying soup all over your clean white shirt. Peeling back the foil lid completely instead of halfway and watching the top tear into 5 useless scraps. Stirring in the tiny flavour packet and realising that 90% of the seasoning dust is stuck to the inside corner of the foil. And finishing the entire pot and feeling a sudden urge of salt-induced energy for approximately 20 seconds.

game shows, watching Gladiators on Saturday night and genuinely believing you could easily climb the Travelator in under 4 seconds. Using sofa cushions as Puzzle sticks to battle your siblings in the living room during the ad break. See, I think we all did that one. Choosing your absolute favourite gladiator based entirely on their hair and how loudly they shouted at the referee. This is, says 90s game shows, but we're talking gladiators, I think. And hearing referee John Anderson shout, "Gladiators, ready! Contenders, ready!" And getting goosebumps. And finally, attempting the Eliminator course in your back garden using a patio chair, a garden hose and a wheelbarrow.

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6: On the way next, energy saving quirks. We've also got music coming up from another N54 Ultra. You know the one. And Adela for you right now. This is Ain't in LA.

And now here are some energy-saving quirks. Yelling, it's like Blackpool Illuminations in here the second someone leaves a light on in an empty hallway. Refusing to turn the central heating on until the 1st of November, regardless of how cold it is. Boiling a full kettle of water to make one single cup of tea, then realising you've wasted enough electricity to power a small village. Standing in front of an open fridge for 2 minutes, staring blankly at cheese while cold air fills the kitchen, and unplugging the microwave at night because you're convinced the tiny digital clock is costing you a fortune on your electric bill.

0: IXR. Never miss news and sport from back home. We'll keep you updated always on AXR. 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
1: Second hour of the weekend show. It's Paul Baker with you for the next 60 minutes. On the way very soon, Shakira and Burna Boy, Tame Impala, and also we'll be discussing playground games and movie stunt driving. First, though, here's Sienna Spyro.

Time now to talk playground games. Declaring base at the absolute last second before getting tagged and insisting it totally counted. The sheer adrenaline panic of being chosen as it and watching everyone scatter into eight different directions. Arguing for 10 minutes over whether someone's coat brushing against the fence counted as a fair tag. Calling time out to tie your shoelace just as the fastest kid in school was about to get you. And making up impossible custom rules like infection tag or toilet tag where you had to flush someone's arm to set them free. I don't remember that one.

0: by step? Won't you give me that step by step?
1: Right, let's talk movie stunt driving right now. Driving a 1980s hatchback through a busy street and somehow overturning three high-powered police cars. Shifting gears 17 times in a straight line during a five-second car chase. Looking away from the road for a full 10 seconds to make intense eye contact with your passenger. Swerving around a fruit stand and watching boxes of apples explode across the pavement in slow motion. And parking in central London, Paris or New York. And instantly, you're outside your destination, there's no traffic and zero parking charges.

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3: On the way next, West End stereotypes and rules of male. That's on the way for you. Music-wise, we've got Bruno Mars, we've got Ariana Grande, Samba, and right now, Olivia Rodrigo.

Right, let's have a look at some West End stereotypes. The sudden dramatic key change that requires the lead singer to reach for a high note that can shatter glass. A character singing a 10-minute monologue about their life choices while standing under a single spotlight. The interval rush where 800 people try and buy ice cream from a tiny lobby within 12 minutes. Watching someone in the front row duck in terror when a giant chandelier or a prop moves 3 feet over their head. And leaving the theatre humming the main chorus only to realise you'll have that stuck in your head till next Thursday.

And now, the rules of mail. Finding a sorry we missed you card on your floor, in your hallway, when you were standing 2 feet away. The postman's incredible knack for knocking on the door at the exact same second you step into the shower. Receiving a parcel meant for a neighbour at number 42 when you live at number 12 and having to make an awkward small talk and an awkward long walk on the doorstep. Trying to wedge an oversized cardboard box through a standard letterbox with sheer determination. And the final rules of mail, feeling an overwhelming sense of pride when a dog barks at the postman as if defending the house from invasion.

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1: This is Paul Baker and The Weeknd.
2: Reality TV rules are coming up for you in just a second. Also on the way, music from John Legend. We've also got Saweetie. And right now, here's Josh Baker. This is My Place.
1: Paul Baker.

Right, let's look at reality TV rules for you right now. Telling the judges that you're doing this for your nan right before launching into a wildly out-of-tune rendition of a ballad. The dramatic 10-second pause before Simon Cowell holds up his hand to stop a backing track mid-chorus. A contestant claiming they've wanted this their whole life, and they're only 13. The studio audience booing a judge for giving honest constructive criticism only to applaud 2 seconds later when someone cries. And waiting for a judge to say, you didn't just sing that song, you own that song.

0: world news.
1: President Trump has announced a deal for Russia to supply diesel to the United States, reversing years of pressure on Moscow over the war in Ukraine. Initial cargoes total about 13.5 million barrels. Energy Minister Chris Bowen says Australia will not buy Russian fuel. President Zelensky has called the arrangement a gift to Putin. The move comes as oil markets remain tight after months of disruption in the Strait of Hormuz. A powerful earthquake off Panama's southern coast, measured at about 7.6, has prompted a tsunami warning and caused buildings to collapse. A second strong tremor and aftershocks followed. Former UN Human Rights Chief Navi Pillay has won the Nobel Peace Prize. Mr. Trump has slammed Norway and the Nobel Committee after missing out. Hours later, the United States imposed sanctions on the International Criminal Court. The United Arab Emirates says a Fly Dubai co-pilot planned to crash a plane into an Israeli airport. He attacked the other pilot with an axe before passengers intervened. Anthropic says one of its AI agents sent a fake murder tip to US police during testing and hit government websites. In Mexico, three men have been found guilty of murdering Australian brothers Jake and Callum Robinson and their friend Carter Road while the trio were camping in 2024. India's police have detained the founder of the youth cockroach movement as New Delhi locks down ahead of protests. And two men have survived after a light aircraft crashed into a field while trying to land at an airstrip in Mashiya, northeast of Perth.
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It was a song that brought Bross to the music scene. I Owe You Nothing. It's Airplay 40, it's The Rewind. Hello, Spencer James with you with another big year with some big songs from our chosen year. Thinking of what the year is? Let me know. Facebook.com/Airplay40 is the place to go. The song from a big TV commercial from our chosen year plays in a few most times. See if you can figure out what the TV commercial was, or see if you can remember what the commercial was. This is Womack Womack at 8 and Teardrops.

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Robin Beck, first time, 7 on the Airplay 40 Rewind this hour. But what is our chosen year? Think you know what the answer is. Facebook.com/Airplay40 is the place to go. It was the year that Christmas movie, I'm going to say it, Christmas movie Die Hard was released, starring Bruce Willis and Alan Rickman. Still a brilliant film. But what was the year? Think you know what the answer is? Facebook.com/Airplay40 is the place to go. Holly's He Ain't Heavy, He's My Brother was at 6 in our chart of our year.

5 on our album chart from our chosen year, Belinda Carlisle, Heaven is a Place on Earth from the Airplay 40 Rewind. So those are the singles to date. We're just going to take a little look at some of the albums, because there was some great albums out in our chosen year as well. In the top 10 albums included Tango in

remember listening to this album when it came out. I was like, oh, I really liked it. And I was only a little kid at the time, but I remember liking it. Popped In, Sold Out was the album. Of course, the band was Wet, Sweet Little Mystery. It was one of their biggest singles from their musical history. But what is the year that they released Popped In, Sold Out? How about the year that Tracy Chapman released her self-titled album, and this probably her greatest single of all time, Fast Car? But what was the year that this was released?

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The album was Rattle and Hum. The band, U2, the single Desire. That was the biggest album from our chosen year. But what is our chosen year on the Airplay 40 Rewind? I think you know what the answer is. Facebook.com/Airplay 40. Might give you a little clue on the way. After Phil Collins, Groovy Kind of Love.

Airplay 42 with Tiffany. I think we're alone now. The third biggest single from our chosen year. It was the year of the Lockerbie disaster. I remember hearing that on the news when it happened. Goodness me. There we are. That was one of the big news stories from our chosen year. And a number two on the chart from our chosen year, Yaz and the Plastic Population. The Only Way Is Up. It's Airplay 42 Rewind.

0: Yaz and the plastic population. The only way is up, number two on the Airplay 40 Rewind this hour. But what is the year this hour? We'll find out on the way in a few seconds' time.
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2: 1 year, one chart.
1: With Spencer James.
0: So let's count down from 10 to real. This year's number one, and also our chosen year on the Airplay 40 Rewind this hour. 10 was Fairground Attraction, perfect. Ross, Owe You Nothing was at 9. Teardrops Were Like a Moment was at 8. Robin Beck, First Time, was at 7. 6, He Ain't Heavy, He's My Brother, from The Hollies. Belinda Carlisle, Heaven Is a Place on Earth, was at 5. 4, Phil Collins, Groovy Kind of Love. Tiffany, I Think We're Alone Now, was at 3. 2 was Yaz and the Plastic Population. The Only Way Is Up. And the number one single from 1988 was Kylie, and I Should Be So Lucky.

0: There we go. Our number one single from our chosen year, 1988. Kylie Minogue. Guys should be so lucky. She's still releasing stuff to this day. There we are. That was our number one song from our chosen year this hour, which was, of course, 1988.
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2: President Trump has announced a deal for Russia to supply diesel to the United States, reversing years of pressure on Moscow over the war in Ukraine. Initial cargoes total about 13.5 million barrels. Energy Minister Chris Bowen says Australia will not buy Russian fuel. President Zelensky has called the arrangement a gift to Putin. The move comes as oil markets remain tight after months of disruption in the Strait of Hormuz. A powerful earthquake off Panama's southern coast, measured at about 7.6, has prompted a tsunami warning and caused buildings to collapse. A second strong tremor and aftershocks followed. Former UN Human Rights Chief Navi Pillay has won the Nobel Peace Prize. Mr. Trump has slammed Norway and the Nobel Committee after missing out. Hours later, the United States imposed sanctions on the International Criminal Court. The United Arab Emirates says a Fly Dubai co-pilot planned to crash a plane into an Israeli airport. He attacked the other pilot with an axe before passengers intervened. Anthropic says one of its AI agents sent a fake murder tip to US police during testing and hit government websites. In Mexico, three men have been found guilty of murdering Australian brothers Jake and Callum Robinson and their friend Carter Road while the trio were camping in 2024. India's police have detained the founder of the youth cockroach movement as New Delhi locks down ahead of protests. And two men have survived after a light aircraft crashed into a field while trying to land at an airstrip in Mashiya, northeast of Perth.
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0: Hi, this is Spencer James and the Airplay 40 Rewind. 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We will kick off at 10 with Everything But The Girl and Missing.
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It was the year that Val Kilmer became Batman. That was a soundtrack to it. You two, Hold Me, Kiss Me, Thrill Me and Kill Me. But what is our chosen year? Facebook.com/Airplay40 if you think you know what the answer is. This was a huge tune on the dance floors. Entrance and Take You Free.

It's the Airplay 14 Rewind with Simply Red and Fairground at 7 on our chart from our chosen year. Yeah, Mick Hucknall debuted his ruby tooth stone. And everyone said, has he lost a tooth or something? Do you remember that? Also, this band announced that they were splitting up. Of course, when we came back a couple of years later. Take That, Back for Good, number 6 on the Airplay 40 Rewind this hour.

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We'll take a little step aside, go to albums. Paul Weller released his big album. It was, of course, called Stanley Road. And this from it, You Do Something to Me on the Airplay 40 Rewind this hour.

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found fame in Soldier Soldier. Then went on to release an album, imaginatively titled Robson and Jerome. There we are, that was their biggest single from it, at the number one album from our chosen year as well, Unchained Melody, on the Airplay 40 Rewind. Back to the singles, and at four was this little earworm.

from the movie Dangerous Minds. Brilliant film. Michelle Pfeiffer. Coolio, LV and Gangster's Paradise on the Airplay 40 Rewind. Into the top two songs from our chosen year. At two is this. Boom, boom.

0: 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What is the year? We'll find out in a few seconds.
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0: So this countdown from 10 to reveal the number one song from our chosen year. 10 was Everything But The Girl and Missing You Two. Hold Me, Thrill Me, Kiss Me, Kill Me was at 9. 8, Entron, Set You Free. 7 was Fairground by Simply Red. 6, Take That and Back For Good. 5 was You're Not Alone by Michael Jackson. 4, Rednecks, Cotton Eye Joe. 3 was Coolio, LV, Gangsta's Paradise. 2 was The Out There Brothers, Boom Boom Boom. And the number one song from our chosen year, which was 1995 this hour, was Celine Dion and Think Twice.
1: Number one.

Number one then are from 1995, Celine Dion and Think Twice on the Airplay 40 Rewind. Don't forget you can see all the charts of yesteryear online. Airplay40.com/rewind is the place to go.

President Trump has announced a deal for Russia to supply diesel to the United States, reversing years of pressure on Moscow over the war in Ukraine. Initial cargoes total about 13.5 million barrels. Energy Minister Chris Bowen says Australia will not buy Russian fuel. President Zelensky has called the arrangement a gift to Putin. The move comes as oil markets remain tight after months of disruption in the Strait of Hormuz. A powerful earthquake off Panama's southern coast, measured at about 7.6, has prompted a tsunami warning and caused buildings to collapse. A second strong tremor and aftershocks followed. Former UN Human Rights Chief Navi Pillay has won the Nobel Peace Prize. Mr. Trump has slammed Norway and the Nobel Committee after missing out. Hours later, the United States imposed sanctions on the International Criminal Court. The United Arab Emirates says a Fly Dubai co-pilot planned to crash a plane into an Israeli airport. He attacked the other pilot with an axe before passengers intervened. Anthropic says one of its AI agents sent a fake murder tip to US police during testing and hit government websites. In Mexico, three men have been found guilty of murdering Australian brothers Jake and Callum Robinson and their friend Carter Rhode while the trio were camping in 2024. India's police have detained the founder of the youth cockroach movement as New Delhi locks down ahead of protests. And two men have survived after a light aircraft crashed into a field while trying to land at an airstrip in Mashir, northeast of Perth.

World News. President Trump has announced a deal for Russia to supply diesel to the United States, reversing years of pressure on Moscow over the war in Ukraine. Initial cargoes total about 13.5 million barrels. Energy Minister Chris Bowen says Australia will not buy Russian fuel. President Zelensky has called the arrangement a gift to Putin. The move comes as oil markets remain tight after months of disruption in the Strait of Hormuz. A powerful earthquake off Panama's southern coast, measured at about 7.6, has prompted a tsunami warning and caused buildings to collapse. A second strong tremor and aftershocks followed. Former UN Human Rights Chief Navi Pillay has won the Nobel Peace Prize. Mr. Trump has slammed Norway and the Nobel Committee after missing out. Hours later, the United States imposed sanctions on the International Criminal Court. The United Arab Emirates says a Fly Dubai co-pilot planned to crash a plane into an Israeli airport. He attacked the other pilot with an axe before passengers intervened. Anthropic says one of its AI agents sent a fake murder tip to US police during testing and hit government websites. In Mexico, three men have been found guilty of murdering Australian brothers Jake and Callum Robinson and their friend Carter Road while the trio were camping in 2024. India's police have detained the founder of the youth cockroach movement as New Delhi locks down ahead of protests. And two men have survived after a light aircraft crashed into a field while trying to land at an airstrip in Mashiya, northeast of Perth. 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
1: President Trump has announced a deal for Russia to supply diesel to the United States, reversing years of pressure on Moscow over the war in Ukraine. Initial cargoes total about 13.5 million barrels. Energy Minister Chris Bowen says Australia will not buy Russian fuel. President Zelensky has called the arrangement a gift to Putin. The move comes as oil markets remain tight after months of disruption in the Strait of Hormuz. A powerful earthquake off Panama's southern coast, measured at about 7.6, has prompted a tsunami warning and caused buildings to collapse. A second strong tremor and aftershocks followed. Former UN Human Rights Chief Navi Pillay has won the Nobel Peace Prize. Mr. Trump has slammed Norway and the Nobel Committee after missing out. Hours later, the United States imposed sanctions on the International Criminal Court. The United Arab Emirates says a Fly Dubai co-pilot planned to crash a plane into an Israeli airport. He attacked the other pilot with an axe before passengers intervened. Anthropic says one of its AI agents sent a fake murder tip to US police during testing and hit government websites. In Mexico, three men have been found guilty of murdering Australian brothers Jake and Callum Robinson and their friend Carter Rode while the trio were camping in 2024. India's police have detained the founder of the youth cockroach movement as New Delhi locks down ahead of protests. And two men have survived after a light aircraft crashed into a field while trying to land at an airstrip in Mashiya, northeast of Perth.

President Trump has announced a deal for Russia to supply diesel to the United States, reversing years of pressure on Moscow over the war in Ukraine. Initial cargoes total about 13.5 million barrels. Energy Minister Chris Bowen says Australia will not buy Russian fuel. President Zelensky has called the arrangement a gift to Putin. The move comes as oil markets remain tight after months of disruption in the Strait of Hormuz. A powerful earthquake off Panama's southern coast, measured at about 7.6, has prompted a tsunami warning and caused buildings to collapse. A second strong tremor and aftershocks followed. Former UN Human Rights Chief Navi Pillay has won the Nobel Peace Prize. Mr. Trump has slammed Norway and the Nobel Committee after missing out. Hours later, the United States imposed sanctions on the International Criminal Court. The United Arab Emirates says a Fly Dubai co-pilot planned to crash a plane into an Israeli airport. He attacked the other pilot with an axe before passengers intervened. Anthropic says one of its AI agents sent a fake murder tip to US police during testing and hit government websites. In Mexico, three men have been found guilty of murdering Australian brothers Jake and Callum Robinson and their friend Carter Road while the trio were camping in 2024. India's police have detained the founder of the youth cockroach movement as New Delhi locks down ahead of protests. And two men have survived after a light aircraft crashed into a field while trying to land at an airstrip in Mashiya, northeast of Perth.

0: World News.
1: President Trump has announced a deal for Russia to supply diesel to the United States, reversing years of pressure on Moscow over the war in Ukraine. Initial cargoes total about 13.5 million barrels. Energy Minister Chris Bowen says Australia will not buy Russian fuel. President Zelensky has called the arrangement a gift to Putin. The move comes as oil markets remain tight after months of disruption in the Strait of Hormuz. A powerful earthquake off Panama's southern coast, measured at about 7.6, has prompted a tsunami warning and caused buildings to collapse. A second strong tremor and aftershocks followed. Former UN Human Rights Chief Navi Pillay has won the Nobel Peace Prize. Mr. Trump has slammed Norway and the Nobel Committee after missing out. Hours later, the United States imposed sanctions on the International Criminal Court. The United Arab Emirates says a Fly Dubai co-pilot planned to crash a plane into an Israeli airport. He attacked the other pilot with an axe before passengers intervened. Anthropic says one of its AI agents sent a fake murder tip to US police during testing and hit government websites. In Mexico, three men have been found guilty of murdering Australian brothers Jake and Callum Robinson and their friend Carter Road while the trio were camping in 2024. India's police have detained the founder of the youth cockroach movement as New Delhi locks down ahead of protests. And two men have survived after a light aircraft crashed into a field while trying to land at an airstrip in Mashiach, northeast of Perth.
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1: President Trump has announced a deal for Russia to supply diesel to the United States, reversing years of pressure on Moscow over the war in Ukraine. Initial cargoes total about 13.5 million barrels. Energy Minister Chris Bowen says Australia will not buy Russian fuel. President Zelensky has called the arrangement a gift to Putin. The move comes as oil markets remain tight after months of disruption in the Strait of Hormuz. A powerful earthquake off Panama's southern coast, measured at about 7.6, has prompted a tsunami warning and caused buildings to collapse. A second strong tremor and aftershocks followed. Former UN Human Rights Chief Navi Pillay has won the Nobel Peace Prize. Mr. Trump has slammed Norway and the Nobel Committee after missing out. Hours later, the United States imposed sanctions on the International Criminal Court. The United Arab Emirates says a Fly Dubai co-pilot planned to crash a plane into an Israeli airport. He attacked the other pilot with an axe before passengers intervened. Anthropic says one of its AI agents sent a fake murder tip to US police during testing and hit government websites. In Mexico, three men have been found guilty of murdering Australian brothers Jake and Callum Robinson and their friend Carter Road while the trio were camping in 2024. India's police have detained the founder of the youth cockroach movement as New Delhi locks down ahead of protests. And two men have survived after a light aircraft crashed into a field while trying to land at an airstrip in Mashiya, northeast of Perth.

0: President Trump has announced a deal for Russia to supply diesel to the United States, reversing years of pressure on Moscow over the war in Ukraine. Initial cargoes total about 13.5 million barrels. Energy Minister Chris Bowen says Australia will not buy Russian fuel. President Zelensky has called the arrangement a gift to Putin. The move comes as oil markets remain tight after months of disruption in the Strait of Hormuz. A powerful earthquake off Panama's southern coast, measured at about 7.6, has prompted a tsunami warning and caused buildings to collapse. A second strong tremor and aftershocks followed. Former UN Human Rights Chief Navi Pillay has won the Nobel Peace Prize. Mr. Trump has slammed Norway and the Nobel Committee after missing out. Hours later, the United States imposed sanctions on the International Criminal Court. The United Arab Emirates says a Fly Dubai co-pilot planned to crash a plane into an Israeli airport. He attacked the other pilot with an axe before passengers intervened. Anthropic says one of its AI agents sent a fake murder tip to US police during testing and hit government websites. In Mexico, three men have been found guilty of murdering Australian brothers Jake and Callum Robinson and their friend Carter Road while the trio were camping in 2024. India's police have detained the founder of the youth cockroach movement as New Delhi locks down ahead of protests. And two men have survived after a light aircraft crashed into a field while trying to land at an airstrip in Mashiach, northeast of Perth.
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0: World News. President Trump has announced a deal for Russia to supply diesel to the United States, reversing years of pressure on Moscow over the war in Ukraine. Initial cargoes total about 13.5 million barrels. Energy Minister Chris Bowen says Australia will not buy Russian fuel. President Zelensky has called the arrangement a gift to Putin. The move comes as oil markets remain tight after months of disruption in the Strait of Hormuz. A powerful earthquake off Panama's southern coast, measured at about 7.6, has prompted a tsunami warning and caused buildings to collapse. A second strong tremor and aftershocks followed. Former UN Human Rights Chief Navi Pillay has won the Nobel Peace Prize. Mr. Trump has slammed Norway and the Nobel Committee after missing out. Hours later, the United States imposed sanctions on the International Criminal Court. The United Arab Emirates says a Fly Dubai co-pilot planned to crash a plane into an Israeli airport. He attacked the other pilot with an axe before passengers intervened. Anthropic says one of its AI agents sent a fake murder tip to US police during testing and hit government websites. In Mexico, three men have been found guilty of murdering Australian brothers Jake and Callum Robinson and their friend Carter Rode while the trio were camping in 2024. India's police have detained the founder of the youth cockroach movement as New Delhi locks down ahead of protests. And two men have survived after a light aircraft crashed into a field while trying to land at an airstrip in Mashir, northeast of Perth.
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1: President Trump has announced a deal for Russia to supply diesel to the United States, reversing years of pressure on Moscow over the war in Ukraine. Initial cargoes total about 13.5 million barrels. Energy Minister Chris Bowen says Australia will not buy Russian fuel. President Zelensky has called the arrangement a gift to Putin. The move comes as oil markets remain tight after months of disruption in the Strait of Hormuz. A powerful earthquake off Panama's southern coast, measured at about 7.6, has prompted a tsunami warning and caused buildings to collapse. A second strong tremor and aftershocks followed. Former UN Human Rights Chief Navi Pillay has won the Nobel Peace Prize. Mr. Trump has slammed Norway and the Nobel Committee after missing out. Hours later, the United States imposed sanctions on the International Criminal Court. The United Arab Emirates says a Fly Dubai co-pilot planned to crash a plane into an Israeli airport. He attacked the other pilot with an axe before passengers intervened. Anthropic says one of its AI agents sent a fake murder tip to US police during testing and hit government websites. In Mexico, three men have been found guilty of murdering Australian brothers Jake and Callum Robinson and their friend Carter Road while the trio were camping in 2024. India's police have detained the founder of the youth cockroach movement as New Delhi locks down ahead of protests. And two men have survived after a light aircraft crashed into a field while trying to land at an airstrip in Mashiya, northeast of Perth. AXR.

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1: President Trump has announced a deal for Russia to supply diesel to the United States, reversing years of pressure on Moscow over the war in Ukraine. Initial cargoes total about 13.5 million barrels. Energy Minister Chris Bowen says Australia will not buy Russian fuel. President Zelensky has called the arrangement a gift to Putin. The move comes as oil markets remain tight after months of disruption in the Strait of Hormuz. A powerful earthquake off Panama's southern coast, measured at about 7.6, has prompted a tsunami warning and caused buildings to collapse. A second strong tremor and aftershocks followed. Former UN Human Rights Chief Navi Pillay has won the Nobel Peace Prize. Mr. Trump has slammed Norway and the Nobel Committee after missing out. Hours later, the United States imposed sanctions on the International Criminal Court. The United Arab Emirates says a Fly Dubai co-pilot planned to crash a plane into an Israeli airport. He attacked the other pilot with an axe before passengers intervened. Anthropic says one of its AI agents sent a fake murder tip to US police during testing and hit government websites. In Mexico, three men have been found guilty of murdering Australian brothers Jake and Callum Robinson and their friend Carter Rode while the trio were camping in 2024. India's police have detained the founder of the youth cockroach movement as New Delhi locks down ahead of protests. And two men have survived after a light aircraft crashed into a field while trying to land at an airstrip in Mashir, northeast of Perth.
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So when it's black, this insomniac, take an original tack. Keep the beast in my nature under ceaseless attack. I get no sleep, sleep, sleep, sleep. I can't get no sleep.

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1: When I first saw you.

0: President Trump has announced a deal for Russia to supply diesel to the United States, reversing years of pressure on Moscow over the war in Ukraine. Initial cargoes total about 13.5 million barrels. Energy Minister Chris Bowen says Australia will not buy Russian fuel. President Zelensky has called the arrangement a gift to Putin. The move comes as oil markets remain tight after months of disruption in the Strait of Hormuz. A powerful earthquake off Panama's southern coast, measured at about 7.6, has prompted a tsunami warning and caused buildings to collapse. A second strong tremor and aftershocks followed. Former UN Human Rights Chief Navi Pillay has won the Nobel Peace Prize. Mr. Trump has slammed Norway and the Nobel Committee after missing out. Hours later, the United States imposed sanctions on the International Criminal Court. The United Arab Emirates says a Fly Dubai co-pilot planned to crash a plane into an Israeli airport. He attacked the other pilot with an axe before passengers intervened. Anthropic says one of its AI agents sent a fake murder tip to US police during testing and hit government websites. In Mexico, three men have been found guilty of murdering Australian brothers Jake and Callum Robinson and their friend Carter Road while the trio were camping in 2024. India's police have detained the founder of the youth cockroach movement as New Delhi locks down ahead of protests. And two men have survived after a light aircraft crashed into a field while trying to land at an airstrip in Mashiya, northeast of Perth.
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2: The All Blacks beat Australia 50-19 at Eden Park this afternoon to retain the Bledisloe Cup. They led 17-14 at half-time before scoring six tries in the second half. Will Jordan scored on the final whistle. It extends New Zealand's unbeaten run at Eden Park to 54 games and their hold on the Bledisloe to a 24th consecutive season. The return test is in Sydney next Saturday.
3: Max Verstappen took sprint pole at Marina Bay last night. George Russell starts second. Charles Leclerc is third. Oscar Piastri fourth and Lando Norris fifth. Kimi Antonelli is seventh. The sprint is at 5 this afternoon. Qualifying for the Grand Prix is at 9 tonight and the race is tomorrow at 8. Lots of Premier League action this weekend. Today Arsenal play Leeds, Aston Villa play Brentford, Chelsea play Bournemouth, Ipswich play Fulham, Sunderland play Brighton and Manchester United play Tottenham. Tomorrow Crystal Palace play Nottingham Forest, Hull play Everton and Liverpool play Manchester City.

world news. President Trump has announced a deal for Russia to supply diesel to the United States, reversing years of pressure on Moscow over the war in Ukraine. Initial cargoes total about 13.5 million barrels. Energy Minister Chris Bowen says Australia will not buy Russian fuel. President Zelensky has called the arrangement a gift to Putin. The move comes as oil markets remain tight after months of disruption in the Strait of Hormuz. A powerful earthquake off Panama's southern coast, measured at about 7.6, has prompted a tsunami warning and caused buildings to collapse. A second strong tremor and aftershocks followed. Former UN Human Rights Chief Navi Pillay has won the Nobel Peace Prize. Mr. Trump has slammed Norway and the Nobel Committee after missing out. Hours later, the United States imposed sanctions on the International Criminal Court. The United Arab Emirates says a Fly Dubai co-pilot planned to crash a plane into an Israeli airport. He attacked the other pilot with an axe before passengers intervened. Anthropic says one of its AI agents sent a fake murder tip to US police during testing and hit government websites. In Mexico, three men have been found guilty of murdering Australian brothers Jake and Callum Robinson and their friend Carter Road while the trio were camping in 2024. India's police have detained the founder of the youth cockroach movement as New Delhi locks down ahead of protests. And two men have survived after a light aircraft crashed into a field while trying to land at an airstrip in Mashir, northeast of Perth.

0: world news.
1: President Trump has announced a deal for Russia to supply diesel to the United States, reversing years of pressure on Moscow over the war in Ukraine. Initial cargoes total about 13.5 million barrels. Energy Minister Chris Bowen says Australia will not buy Russian fuel. President Zelensky has called the arrangement a gift to Putin. The move comes as oil markets remain tight after months of disruption in the Strait of Hormuz. A powerful earthquake off Panama's southern coast, measured at about 7.6, has prompted a tsunami warning and caused buildings to collapse. A second strong tremor and aftershocks followed. Former UN Human Rights Chief Navi Pillay has won the Nobel Peace Prize. Mr. Trump has slammed Norway and the Nobel Committee after missing out. Hours later, the United States imposed sanctions on the International Criminal Court. The United Arab Emirates says a Fly Dubai co-pilot planned to crash a plane into an Israeli airport. He attacked the other pilot with an axe before passengers intervened. Anthropic says one of its AI agents sent a fake murder tip to US police during testing and hit government websites. In Mexico, three men have been found guilty of murdering Australian brothers Jake and Callum Robinson and their friend Carter Road while the trio were camping in 2024. India's police have detained the founder of the youth cockroach movement as New Delhi locks down ahead of protests. And two men have survived after a light aircraft crashed into a field while trying to land at an airstrip in Mashiya, northeast of Perth. AXR.